0: don't hear anybody talking right now.
1: All right, come on.
2: All right, tell them to hurry up. Safety first.
3: Yes, sir.
2: All right, tell them to hurry up.
3: Yes, sir.
0: All right, stand straight. Eyes on the ground.

0: 神父 ，get out。Come on, get out.
1: Who's he?
0: Shi Yanfu. Originally, he's the commander of K Group in Japan.
2: Well, he's nothing but a low-life dog, in my opinion. His Japanese arrogance is disrespectful.
0: Well, someone said that he knows magic.
2: What?
0: That he knows magic.
2: Magic? If he has magic, he wouldn't wait in order to die. He's doing nothing but showing his arrogance. Give me that.

0: Where's your face now? Where's your magic? Where's your honor, huh? Bomb me to Pearl Harbor? Nanjing, the massacre?
1: Look at him!
0: All the travesties you've done here? What's up, huh? Get ready to die, you Japanese pig!
2: He's getting drenched!

0: Okay, turn around. Turn around. Okay. Okay, you can go.
1: Thank you.
0: Okay, let him through. Raise the gate.

0: Wait here.
1: Okay.
0: Hey, you're free to go. Right this way.
1: Thank you. Bro. Chinese cigarette.
0: Oh, thanks.
1: Can you do me a favor? Move the car around for me.
0: Okay.
1: Thank you.
0: Sure, no problem.